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0: he's responding to Corbett Hill. 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He left on a John Deere tractor headed towards Hoxersville.
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0: How about that?
1: 7-4.
0: Scene is secure. There is no complaint of injury. We'll be clearing the scene to look for this green John Deere lawnmower.
1: Bastard.
0: Val Hickman did state he was interested in pursuing charges.
1: Very soon.

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1: West towards Hotchkiss Road. It's described as a John Deere lawnmower.
0: Received.
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0: 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We'll be in the area of Bowling. All right, sir.
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0: Heading towards Gargoyle Park. Larceny just occurred. Individual took a bike from another individual, headed towards Olean. We're getting more information. Heading down the trail.
1: Before you can attach them. 2194, Little Valley, you can still be pointing in that direction.
0: Great, Steve. 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

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Repeating, 5 Franklinville Trans Am, BLS abdominal pain, 3040 Route 98. 5 clear, 2025.

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0: still heading towards the city at this point, in between the dikes and the trail.
1: Copy, I'll notify OPD. You'd be on the lookout for a gray e-bike that was just stolen from Gargoyle Park, last seen heading towards the city between the trail and the dikes. Described as a gray e-bike, male was wearing all gray pants and a t-shirt.
2: Three, five, nine, three, six, seven,

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1: Five, 5-2.
0: Lincoln Park, 6 here.
1: Cat 4-3-5, did you copy the county?
2: That's affirmative. There's an occurrence on Canada back here.
0: I'll be out with 3-5.
2: 3-5-9-3. Please, I'll get in the blinds. You checking this area?
1: Yeah, I copied you.
2: VV as in Victor, is that correct?
3: Victor, Ida.

0: 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He went further down the trail. He had an ugly tree in that area.
1: Copy.

0: Send it.
1: My cell phone 4-4 responding. Where do you want us? If you want to check over at Irving Parkway, 13th and Knights, that area, we don't know if you'd run off towards Henley or that area. Copy and route. Zero Little Valley. He's calling what? Go ahead. 10 Little Valley. He's being escorted home. We'll be clear momentarily.
0: Great, Chief. Three 10, if you're able to switch to Sheriff 1 as well.

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0: 233, wait, we got somebody else getting in to help you.

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0: Copy. In a wooded area, Giardini. 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Giardini property.
2: What?
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0: I'll be pulling in a Dollar General on 353 with New York, Michael Edward John, 6691, and EJ, 6691.
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2: 7247, Little Valley, you should make clear and hear about this.
1: Very soon. Little Valley, negative West Green. 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
1: 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Received a call. Female says she heard what she thought to be one gunshot between South Houston and 114.
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0: 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I'll be there in about 1 minute.
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1: 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I'll be checking the area, Frank.
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2: 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We'll be clear.
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1: What was the state on that?
0: It's going to be PA.

0: 6. 1-9.
1: 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They may have gone off the bike now 13th.

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2: 2-2 Little Valley, I didn't copy OPD's transmission there. Were they talking about the same e-bike we're looking for?
0: 2-2, I'm not sure, I didn't copy them either.
3: 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Spoke with that female. 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

0: 482 to 983. Are you talking about the same e-bike we're looking for?
1: I assume so. I did not take the original call. I didn't know anything other than what was given over the radio earlier.
0: Copy. Thank you. Thank you.
2: 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Repeating, 35, Little Valley, Seneca EMS, Bayless Ball Priority, 415 Court Street, Apartment 101, 35 Clear, 2105.

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0: Be out on East Isle Road at 219, Town Ashford, New York. Michael George Adam, 2174, MGA 2174.
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1: Is that going to be the E-Bike caller?

0: 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I'm having negative results on this side.
1: Copy. 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

0: 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Do we have the person that gave us this information, phone number? We do have another guy up here that states there's been nobody has invited in the last 30 minutes.
1: Negative. I'll call down to OPD and see if they have it.

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0: Copy.
1: Correction,
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1: Could you just give our original caller a call back and make sure he wants charges on this?
0: Hey, sir.
1: Get a depot.

0: 3.
1: Negative findings. All units will be clear.
0: Down 4.
2: No answer from the caller.

0: 53-52 Little Valley. I'll be clear.
1: That's interesting.
2: Number 194 Will Valley, I'll be clear. State police is going to be taking depositions and handling it.
1: Christian.
3: 916, jump clear as well.
1: Christian.

0: 5193. I'll be out with 4824, just taking a walk through the log tree.
1: I'm at East State Street.
2: Four 5108, I got you on East State Street. Can you repeat the plate?

0: No, 451. He's at 308 East State Street. Can we get another sound like you have it over there?
1: Where is he? 23 or 97. What do you copy?
0: 23 copies and pulling up on him now.
1: Where is he? 45197. Could you head over to the area of 85 Murray Ave and report of a male on an e-bike harassing people in the neighborhood? No description of the male's clothing or anything. Just on an e-bike.
0: Where is he? 23451. It's going to be New York King George Frank 5725. New York KGF 5725. Does he have one out?
1: I see you, Kendra.
0: Well.
1: 21-22.

0: Andrew Lidvalley. I'm going to be en route to 301 North 1st in the city for deposition.
1: Thank you.
0: Enjoy clear negative results.

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1: 86.
0: You're clear. 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
1: Sorry, Sam.
2: 7-4, Sam.
1: Hey, Sam.

0: operator is going to be the name and date of person dispatched, status revoked. The RO is also in the vehicle.
1: Where is he?
2: Go on.
1: Where is he? 21-26.

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1: Go for 23.
0: Can you start responding over to 587 Wildwood Avenue for domestic? I believe it's going to be verbal, no weapons involved.
1: I copy. Be advised, 092 the other way.

0: 9451. What was the numerics? 97. You are still responding. Let's go ahead and clear from whatever you're doing up there.
1: 451-09, it's going to be 587 Wildwood Ave.
2: Where's it?

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1: 20 and 3 Air, en route to 333 Aldridge Street, Crawford, Erie County, Columbus.
0: Received, 2129.

0: 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What was that address?
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0: Received.

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1: Stand by.
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2: New taxi, Main Street, Bridge by Front, male in a wheelchair, walked over, caller was concerned.
1: 14.

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1: 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Little Valley, all units, normal radio traffic, Sheriff 1.

0: 0845, why am I UTT sections when you're ready to copy? You are issuing that mail, name and date of birth and dispatch for 375-281, 511-282, and 5091.
1: Received 2141.
0: Just be advised, the female passenger, the RO, is given a verbal warning for facilitating.
1: Received.

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0: 39.
1: Just looking for an article search for the firearm.
0: Affirmative.
1: Proceed, I'll be responding from Little Valley.
0: Copy. Seeing the firearm, witnesses confirmed seeing the firearm.
2: Can you go to the area of Wilson Street? We've received 4 complaints about people letting off mortars. They believe it's coming from 47 Wilson Street. I think there's a big party going on there.

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0: 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Looking to get a hold of 2196.
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0: 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This is done with processing him.

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1: 7374, low way.
2: APD, I'm calling. Go ahead.
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0: Our suspect in custody is going to be Shade Alfred Paul John. Date of birth 8/30/97.

0: play for him. We didn't press for somebody.
1: 309 at 2150.
2: Clear from that stop. GTTs were issued.
1: 308, 2150.

0: 0-8-4-5-1, we have anything pending.
1: That's a negative.
0: Where is it?

0: Correct.
1: You should be clear. 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He was advised, bye.

0: 3451. 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There is no fireworks in view. The time speaking, he said he did not have any more fireworks. He's also advised to keep it down because the volume is pretty loud. Should be clear.
1: 2152.

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0: Could you bother me to like stop North 24th and West 8 with Michael Scholl?

0: 149 Victory.
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2: it. 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Anyone's warrants. New York.
1: Seven three 7 4 valid, no wants, no warrants.
2: Richard, thank you.

0: 939. Are you clear?
1: I cleared.
0: Task Force. 39, can you check North 12th Street? Shoot a call from somebody calling from the country fair. There was a male that was laying in the grass, and a female was yelling at him, so he got up and took off on a bike, has a blue backpack, and a camel hoodie headed towards Washington. Caller was concerned, wanted him checked on.
1: Crazy.

0: 4511北京市。
1: 二师。
2: 2151 Little Valley,
3: I'm going to be clear from the deposition. Just got flagged down, said there's a bunch of e-bikes outside of a residence on North 16th and Sullivan. Be checking the area.
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1: Got it.
0: Going to be on 4 Mile Road by Cary Hollow in your tag. 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
1: 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Those parties are going to separate for the night.
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0: Control, downrolling. 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Unknown if he's there or not.
1: Copy, now.
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0: 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Verbal warning to the RO for failing to dimmer high beams.
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Repeating, 5 Blonde EMS, Bula 6 Standard, 3 Chestnut Street, Apartment 4, 5 Clear, 2223.

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0: 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Auto DH.
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0: for a little bit. You can show me clear. Hurry. Three on. All right, three.
1: I have 3-9.
0: I'm on at 125 North 3rd. 125 North 3rd. 3 compliance checks at this address.
1: Staff 4.

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0: 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Myself and 4-5 would be clear and route back to post. Pursuit 2240.
1: All three are out to dinner. She's going to call me when they get back.

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3: We got it. 1, correction, 315 South 3rd, compliance check, 315 South 3rd.
2: 10-4.

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Gracie.

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0: Attention, New York Grosvenor CID to my driver's stop. 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David Frank Zebra 4460, DFC 4460, hit CID when you're ready. Seven seven three six oh six three nine two. Just as status and files, please. 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

0: 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I'll head that way.
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0: 2-2, come.

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1: Little Willie, 8, go on.
0: We're clear from OGH returning.
1: Sure, clear returning at 2304.

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1: 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According to both parties, no underage drinking has been observed. Both units will be clear.
0: Four.

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2: They state that vehicle's coming in from Great Valley or Tilton.
1: He's coming from 219, so most likely Central Ave.
2: Are you sure?

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2: Show me clear. 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Be advised, that plate doesn't return anything any justice. 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

0: 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I'm going to be having one more stop out for kids.
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0: 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If you're on the troopers, just have them come this way.
2: 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I'll head that way.
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1: 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Almost there.
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0: 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He's going to be in the five-star that's more in the center of town.
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0: News blotter, that's a field interview. The Polo Park off of River Street. Angel is clear.

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0: 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We're back in quarters. Have a good night.
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0: 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Miranda, DWI warnings 1 minute ago. Where is it?
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0: 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One two seven five zero eight. Location of the stop test, be going for processing.
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0: 2167. 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
3: 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I'll be out of service. Have a good night.
0: Where is it, usual?
1: 96 Little Valley. Safe traffic. 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
0: Can you respond up to 86, the eastbound rest area? Check for a missing 17-year-old male we were dealing with out of Warren earlier. I'll attempt to locate him. I'll email you his picture.
1: Is there a vehicle associated with that?
0: Unknown vehicle. He left the house earlier. His parents didn't notice.

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1: Where are you, Sue?

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0: Appreciate it. I'm attempting to locate that vehicle on the cameras.

0: 51-97. The vehicle was last seen by a wild horde of prospects facing east. Went ahead and outside of the city.
1: Received.

0: 1492. One 492, minute traffic in front of Subway on North Union, New York, Lincoln, Sam, Nora, 7869. Oh, it's on 7869.
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2: 10-4.
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0: I have an updated ping. 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
1: Careful.
2: Can you show me clear this residence? No contact. Does appear to be some individuals on the third floor that were watching me, but no one came to the door.
3: Proceed.
2: You have a description or a plate of that vehicle?
3: No play on the vehicle. Description is going to be a gray Nissan Rogue with black rims.
2: Received. I checked Clinton Wildwood all the way to the city line. Negative contact.
3: Received 22 out there.
2: Run Henry Paul Charlie 7269, repeating New York HPC 7269. Pretty gray Nissan Rogue with black and gray rims at the end of Armstrong. Not sure if it's related.
3: Bruce, is that place in dispatch?

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1: Hey,
0: yeah, with a vehicle, Gargoyle Park. Stand by for New York City. King John, crashing King George Robert, 1079, KGR 1079.
1: 10-1.

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0: 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Can you show me out?
1: Come on.

395 to Elkville Gray Valley EMS, Humphrey First Responders, ALS seizure, 5471 Paradise Drive, Tana Humphrey, 18-year-old male, actively seizing with history. Repeating, 395 to Elkville Gray Valley EMS, Humphrey First Responders, ALS seizure, 5471 Paradise Drive, Tana Humphrey, Crossroads, Wilson Road, 395 clear, 36 after.

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1: Can you respond to the area of mile marker 81, I-86 eastbound for a vehicle with a flat tire?

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0: 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That male is just sleeping. He says he's going to be walking home now. Can you show me quick?
1: Four.

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Repeating, 3952, Ellicottville, Grayville, EMS, Seneca EMS, ALS seizure, 5471 Paradise Drive, Crossroads, Wilson Road, 395 clear, 42 after.

0: All right. Crowley and VP, we're both scared.
1: Really?

0: on a service like that.
1: Pretty too far.
0: 7-4, what about the same traffic, Kevin, that's fine.
1: Pretty too far.

0: 19.
1: You start adding to what 587 Wildwood have, previous call earlier domestic. 08 and 23 are in route as well.
0: Receive.

property check of 716 storage. Just note that unit number 40 was open, and Kyle Seibert, I believe the owner of that unit, or the leaser, is in that unit.

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1: The calls for mental status. Repeating 395 to Salamanca, Ayla sick. 451 Broad Street, Cross Street, Hancock, and Eagle Street. 395 clear, 53 after.
2: What is it?

0: 5 Cellmaker, we acknowledge Cellmaker 8 will be en route.
1: Cellmaker 8 en route, 54 after. They request you use the front door.

0: 149 inch reach stand valve. I'll call you in just a second.
1: Be clear. Please 7250 attached. Can I update the narrative?
2: Repeat it for after.
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0: You showed 22 out of service. I'll be paired up in 24 for the overnight.
1: First 419.

0: 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He was released to a sober third party.
1: First to 419.
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0: You can show the CCSE Federal Credit Union secure. You can mark me out on another property check if PJ's wondering.
2: PJ.

0: 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Everything appears to be secure. 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

0: 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Can you just run him, make sure he's in the special files?
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0: 7331-7322 will be out of service. I'll also be en route to the Troopers Barracks in Olean to drop off some UTTs for 0192.
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2: 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Cross streets are Swan and Cleo Street, 35 Clear 144.

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0: Ground 5 to Ellicottville Great Valley EMS, ALS unconscious, 36 Washington Street, male unresponsive on the sidewalk. Repeating 395 to Ellicottville Great Valley EMS, ALS unconscious, 36 Washington Street, cross streets Marshall Alley and Monroe Street. 395 clear, 146.
1: Can you respond to 36 Washington Street, Medigans, for male unresponsive on the sidewalk?
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0: What rest area is Juvenile Lab, Westbound or Eastbound? Appreciate it.

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0: 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Just keep you updated, I'm only showing a driver for Little Valley.
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1: 7A.
0: Willow Valley's driver just called in and stated he's unable to get an EMT.
1: That's fair. 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We're going to go by private vehicle. I'm going to try to assist him into the car.
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1: Patient was assisted into their private vehicle. Father's taken to the hospital. You can show me in service.
0: Received 210.

0: still in Aiko. AOS Fall. It's going to be in the area of 191 Center Street, Ednos. Male, preferred to have fallen off the bridge. Struck his head. He's on the bank of the river. Repeating 395 to Sail Mako, AOS Fall. Center Street Bridge. Male's fallen off the bridge. Struck his head. He's on the bank of the river. Cross streets, Front Ave and Critter Street. 395, clear 216.
1: 395, Sail Mako. We acknowledge the call. Do you have a update from the caller? Are they injured?
0: Stated it's a 23-year-old male. He's just groaning.
1: Copy. Can you see if Salmaker PD can respond? I'm going to respond down with Salmaker 1.
0: They've been dispatched. They have Seneca 889 on the return from Ole, and do you want them to head that way?
1: That's affirmative. Hopefully my ambulance will be cleared shortly as well.
0: Receive.
2: 395, Settlement Gate is clear. All units general returning.
0: Clear returning, 217. Clear report of a 23-year-old male has fallen off the bridge, struck his head. Is groaning at this time.
2: Yeah, you can chose it up.
0: 318.

0: 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He's on.
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0: you put us out on North Union by the 86 entrance ramp for a disabled vehicle. 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
1: Now,

0: 93. 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Unknown ETA. We'll be clear.
1: Go ahead.
2: That client ID, the name, can you see if we have any prior history with him? He says he's had contact in our county before. Just want to know what for.
1: Stand by.

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395 to Olean City, Olean Town, ALS plate non-trauma, 1302 Camry Road, Town of Olean, 67-year-old male, lower abdominal pain with bleeding, is on blood thinners. Repeating 395 to Olean City, Olean Town, ALS bleed non-trauma, 1302 Camry Road. Crossroads or McKenna Hollow Road, 395 clear, 324.

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0: G3. All town units will be clear of the scene. Plant City will be transporting.
1: Proceed 348.

0: Maybe 74 a little bit. 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
1: Mercy to you as well. Go ahead.
2: Howdy, Papa.
1: Hello, it's 2182. Can you repeat? Mercy 42.
2: You head to the area of River Street, 16-year-old male, making self-harm threats. Just left her house, 69 River, wearing a pink shorts and a black shirt. Heading towards Main Street. I'm going to try and locate her on the cameras.
0: Very safe. Any weapons or intox?
2: No weapons, she is in talk.
3: Where is she? Off of 24 by 1, she'll be out of the road.
2: Where is she?

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1: 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It's going to be 69 River Lower Apartment.
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0: RC 4-6-2.

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1: 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One, Paul, 428 Frank, 1P428 S.
0: 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Can you repeat, please?
1: One, Paul, 428 Frank.
0: Received.

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1: Come on, 4843.
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0: I'm going to be out with that vehicle at Signals Gas Station. 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
0: I spoke with one of the residents here. Negative results for anybody yelling. Did the caller request an interview?
1: That's negative.

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Can you respond to I-86 eastbound near my marker 86 for a car versus deer? Vehicle is disabled.

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0: To check the rear trail behind North 19th Street. To the Cawthorn resident stating that she was stressing now, scraping her head off in that area.
1: 14's copy.

0: 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I'll be out at the end of 19.
1: Airport.
2: 19, same traffic.
1: Airport.

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0: 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I'm in Great Valley.
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0: 13-7-8.

295 to Randolph EMS. Ellington requesting Randolph 10 to assist Ellington at 5575 Route 83 for a male with arm pain and nausea with a cardiac history. Repeating 395 to Randolph EMS. Chautauqua County requesting Randolph 10 respond 5575 Route 83, Town Ellington. Crossroads Bentley Hill and Maple Street. 395 clear 717.

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3: Daily EMS, Little Valley, ALS unconscious, 6623 Sodom Road, town of Mansfield. Female in a vehicle, unresponsive, is breathing. Repeating, 395 to El Capo, Great Valley EMS, Little Valley, ALS unconscious, 6623 Sodom Road, town of Mansfield. Crossroads, Keeler Hill Road and Kidney Road. 395 clear, 731.
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Anyway, I just got a mail from a police station complaining about kids walking in the middle of the road. He admitted to hitting one of them with one of his side view mirrors. Did not say where exactly they were. He sped off and turned left at the end of Times Square where the silver vehicle was.

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0: This appears to be more of a stable situation than anything medical. I have a New York registry attached to this.
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0: Lake Inspector Davis, 7409, LBD 7409.
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0: 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Have a good morning.
1: Received usual.
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0: 3 2 8 2 8 2 8.
1: Just received a call from Illinois General Hospital and security. A female that you and I had taken over yesterday. A rope from the ER headed towards Quickville last time. Security car, black tank top.
0: Mm-hmm. 2 8 9 8 3. We may want him back.
2: That's affirmative. She's on paperwork for mental health.

0: 28 to 29. She's going to be on Center Street, walking on to Second Ave right now. 28 and 93. I'm going to be out with that female momentarily.
1: Yeah, I copy.

0: 说话不太清楚。在我。
1: There has been updated. I'll be clear. Service. Have a good day.
0: Appreciate you as well. Thank you.

0: Todd.
1: Got a lockout on West Perrysburg Road. Keys in the car.
0: It's just letting know I'm in a little bit.
1: Where's you?
2: Nah, it ain't.
3: 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That, let's

0: The light at front and center is not working, if you can let Street know.
1: The front and main.
0: Yeah, that's front and main, sorry.
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0: 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Ian Trigan's out.
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2: You respond to Franchot Park, South Union side. Check on the pavilion. I had a caller say there was people sleeping in the pavilion, possibly doing drugs as well.
0: Two eight.
1: Two nine.

3521 ambulance personnel, BLS Fleet, 2215 Collins Road. 21-year-old female, brown emesis. Repeat, 3521 ambulance personnel, BLS Fleet, 2215 Collins Road, Collins. Between Main Street, Route 62, for a 51-year-old female, vomiting brown emesis. 35 clear, 8:57.

0: 这还说你吗？Check your status with the Kyle Joker.
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1: He responded to the area, 100 block, north 11th and Putnam. Calls you through the bike that's been laying near the roadway. The white bike.
0: 10-4.

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0: 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So who's the caller on this?
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1: 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That.

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0: It's going to be the plate and dispatch ending 7476.
1: No, 903.

0: 451. 451. Nine nine 451. I'm going to be cleared from that stop. RL was the operator. Two verbal warnings. 1172 Adam, 306B. Cleared.
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0: at another traffic stop. I want to be on Central near Henry.
1: What's the plate?

0: 5-1. It's going to be the Ontario plate. I'm still waiting for it to load in E-Justice. Ontario, Donald, John, Frank, Frank, 720.
1: All right.

0: No, no, he works at Spuds.
1: I'm going to be issuing for 1170 to Adam, giving a verbal warning for failing to give the right-of-way. RO is the operator. It's going to be the mail and dispatch, the last name starting with the letter Charlie. It does have an Ontario client ID, but it is not popping up any justice.

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1: Clear 922.
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1: Are you just wrapping up?

2K, just fire hazard call. Part of a large tree now blocking the roadway, intersection of Scott Powler Road and Barker Road. Repeating, 3FN2K, just fire hazard call. Part of a large tree blocking the entire roadway, intersection of Scott Powler Road and Barker Road. 3FN clear at 931.

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1: 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It's 8624. They should be in the car.

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0: 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Fly down to Believer's Chapel. It's going to be regarding a custody dispute. Firefly is going to give you a call in a few minutes to give us more information.
1: 10-4.

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1: 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Me and Marcus on location as well.
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2: 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He wants me to do a welfare check at 9429 New Albion, Little Valley Road.
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35 to Corville, BLS Law Priority, 157 South Main Street, 84-year-old female, song with hip pain. Repeating 35 to Corville, BLS Law Priority, 157 South Main Street, between Mesereau Place and Wellington Drive, for an 84-year-old female, song with hip pain. 395 cleared, 1102.

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1: 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We're clear to 1108, second coast.

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1: Courtesy for the base acknowledges 1100. County 31.
0: All units to be clear of the scene, only a suit will be transporting.
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to Salamanca, Bayless at Priority, 202 Highland Avenue, Lower Right Apartment. 25-year-old female vomiting, dehydrated. Repeating 25 to Salamanca, Bayless at Priority, 202 Highland Avenue, Lower Right Apartment, for a 25-year-old female general illness. Matter of fact, clear at 11:11. RCVB 11:11.

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1: 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I'm working.

0: 73 to Little Valley traffic. I'm going to be on Fallen Hill Road near Route 240 with near plate Henry Nora King 7379. HNK 7379. It's going to be 6379.
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8173.

0: Tony, what is that?
1: I'll be clear from this address. I'll be en route to 370 East State Street.
0: All right. Received.
2: Where will Chief 1 en route?
3: Chief 1 en route 20.

0: 10 respond to this portable ambulance for Bela Fall, 157 South Main Street. 84-year-old female is falling with the team. Ruby 35 to William 10, respond with this portable ambulance, 157 South Main Street between Mesrill Place and Wellington Drive for an 84-year-old female is falling. 35 clear, 1123. Tommy Kirby.
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1: Can you respond at 2703 West Bay Street, Brenda's Pizza and Mia Gelato? Speak to the store manager regarding an illegal dumping complaint. He has a video he wants to show an officer.
0: Copy.

0: Kansas City, ALS OB call, 25 Division Street. 25-year-old female is 24 weeks pregnant, has cramping with bleeding. She was in pre-labor 3 weeks ago and was released from the hospital. Repeating 395 Salamanca City, ALS OB call, 52 Division Street, near Adams Street and Jefferson. 25-year-old female, 24 weeks pregnant, is cramping with bleeding, was in pre-labor 3 weeks ago. 395 clear, 1131.
1: Salamanca acknowledges the Mark Speck quarters from the first call, and we're responding to this one.
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Red F clear, 1132.

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1: 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I just entered it. It's going to be the PA plate ending 72.
0: Sheep.

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1: 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Alright, she's only 10 on 35.

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0: CMS. Hey, Florida Grand, 100 Main Street, East 29th floor apartment. 42-year-old female, severe difficulty breathing, allergic reaction to an unknown substance. Repeating 25 to Randolph EMS, ALS allergic reaction, 100 Main Street, East Randolph, Flora Apartments, between William Street and Mill Street, for a 42-year-old female, severe difficulty breathing, allergic reaction to an unknown substance, 305 clear, 1138.
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1: Can I see one? 3-5, be advised, it's an accidental trip. 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Standing.
0: Receiving Tri-C form, clear of accidental trip, 1143. And 395 coming out. Do you run off 10-year route, 1143? 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
1: Hey, we're trying to base long 44. Right now, 395. Right now, 395. Could you please recall for a dime? What is it?

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I'm heard that you ran off the driver's seat of the house when the ambulance called. 45 clear, 144.

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1: It's going to be Route 62 in School Street with New York Lincoln Zebra Edward 361, LZE 361.
0: Hello, 53.

0: I've won 2.5 dens respond. 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

0: 2173 to Little Valley traffic.
1: Go ahead, 2173.
0: I'm going to be on Felton Hill Road near Route 240 with motorcycle plate 873 Charles Edward 0 873 CE 0.
1: 1155.

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0: Alright, this is Mouth of the Machine.
1: Yeah, if you ran off 8 and route 1.

0: two UTTs and an appearance ticket being issued to the operator. I am still waiting on scene for the tow company. Let me know when you're ready for the sections.
1: Seven three to Little Valley traffic. Same spot, Fountain Hill near 240. Good 21. Hey, 73. It's gonna be New York Lincoln Boy Frank 5569, LBF 5569. 1203.
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1: Nine zeros, Dayton.
0: Mother, son, it was physical, both are denying EMS at this time. The son is on the porch outside, the mom's inside. Negative weapons, negative intakes.
1: Copy.
0: Little Valley is on one patrol, is looking for backup for 90.
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0: Copy that, I'll put you on it.

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1: Red
0: House.
2: 3814, Little Valley,
0: I-86, Ellery. Little Valley to 3814, I got an erratic going westbound. It's a white car with a PA plate. It's an elderly male who's going 45 miles an hour down 86. He is all over the road. He's nearly hit one person. Our caller is currently following in a black Subaru.
1: Which mile marker?
3: Very safe, 1215.

0: Couldn't get through on my portal. Well, I'm in Leon. I'm going to be heading towards that Quanta call, too.
1: First, Chief.
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0: Bruce.

0: good.
1: Is that vehicle traveling east or westbound on I-86? Just had a caller call into my dispatch, and that vehicle is going to be heading eastbound towards the city of Salamanca.
0: My caller said he was going westbound from Olean to Salamanca. Maybe he got turned around or confused.
1: Copy. You want to notify your responding units? I'm going to be heading eastbound from Cold Spring. See if I can locate that vehicle.
0: 140, did you copy?
2: That's affirmative.

0: Alright, little belly.
1: Sure.
0: My dispatch has notified me that the caller that was following that suspect vehicle just broke off at exit 20. Vehicle is still heading eastbound.
1: Appreciate it. D3 in Villanova. Between Mile Strip Road and Balkan Crossroad, for an 89-year-old female that's fallen with a knee injury, 25 clear at 1225.

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1: You respond to North 2nd and Sullivan near the State Department, Springfield, Colorado, regarding a sound bite.

0: Might do a little bit of that, confirm I'll be off it.
1: 3-4-3-3-5, to copy.
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1: Call 28.

0: night, quarter by eight. It's 3:45.
1: Let's get a call from a passerby. There's a male laying down on the sidewalk, west state and forth.
2: 10-4.

0: 2000 BLSL priority 043 route 83. Villanova for an 89-year-old female swabs in the injury. Repeating 352 South Dayton, BLSL, 8043 Route 83 in Villanova between Miles Strip Road and Balkan Cross. 35 clear, 1231, second bill.
1: At 55 Way, if you need me to.
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2993. Can you send OCFB down here? He's really lethargic. He says he's alright, but he doesn't appear to be so.

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1: Hold on, hang on.
0: You can show us clear the purple call.
1: Yes, 1234.

0: traffic.
1: Why would it stop?
0: But I'm safe a lot with New York King Union. Stand by. It's going to be New York King Union Young 4215 KUWY, excuse me, 4215.
1: King Union Yankee 4215. That's received. You're on the same left 1:35.
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0: Traveled I-86 eastbound from exit 17 all the way to 23 and checked the truck stops, rest areas. Negative results for that vehicle.
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0: 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Correction, that unit 889. We received a private call and will be headed over to the ACC for a child with a head injury.
1: Received 889. I have unit routes to the ACC. 12-4.

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Massachusetts, Jamaica, BLS, Clarity, Hillview Manor, 28 Chestnut Street, apartment 200, 66-year-old male, general illness. Ruby, 352 Sale Mika, BLS, call Hillview Manor, 28 Chestnut Street, apartment 200, 66-year-old male, general illness, 35 clear, 1251.

0: I need to...
1: You can show me clear. I'll have a report on file. Do you have anything else pending?
0: I have a walk-up here at the station regarding a harassment complaint.
1: Sample. 28 to 29, I am going to have charges on that female.

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0: Head down to Broad Street to Red Door Liquors. We had a call from the employee that there's a homeless person sleeping by the dumpster. Can you check on that individual, please?
1: Copy. That individual's mother came and picked him up.
0: Yeah.

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0: Clear, you hear the call, I'm set at 279. 99451,
1: can you repeat? You were spoken over.
0: Could you copy the call that 27 is responding to? Could you point that way also? That door liquors for a homeless male sleeping by the dumpsters.
1: That's received. I'll point that way.

0: 451. You sent EMS. This mail is pretty much unresponsive right now.
1: That's received.
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1: We copied you guys' transmission. 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
2: Okay. 27451. Be advised, the male is now awake. Still want EMS to check him out.

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1: So we can take one.
0: We're responding, Red Door Liquor, non-responsive, ma'am.
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0: No, I'm secure. 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
1: Received. Also, you have a phone call request in the narrative.
0: All right, copy.

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1: Ranger 4. I'm going to be out at the correctional facility with a visitor arrest. 3-5 is also going to be joining me.
2: That's Terminus 1306.

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0: 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He's not in SJS.
1: That's negative. Email is going to be almost impossible to understand. 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They'll provide a pedigree if they get some later.

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0: 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What's
1: 021? He's just trying to lock the restrooms for a private party down there.
0: That's received.

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0: New York, King M. Victor 8949, KAV 8949, West 8th Street. We'll be about 300 blocks.
1: I don't know.

45 to Allegheny MS and Humphrey Fire Department, BLS sick. 4502 5 Mile Road. 81-year-old female is unable to eat or drink, unable to walk, multiple past falls. Repeating 395 to Allegheny and Humphrey, BLS sick, 4502 5 Mile Road. 81-year-old female is unable to eat or drink, unable to walk well, multiple past falls. 395 clear at 1382.

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Repeating 395 to Seneca Nation, BLS-6, at the Sailmaker Rehab and Nursing Home, 395 clear, 1319.

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0: Be advised, we got dispatched for that call. You will have to roll it to another agency as we do not have a crew available.
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1: 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I'll stand by.
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0: Last name, Hurst, Henry, Union, Robert, Sam, Tom. First name, Richard, common spelling. Middle initial, E as in Edward. Date of birth, 6/29/1999. I can get a status for him and the vehicle.
1: Received. He out of New York?
0: Run him in New York, please.
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0: Go ahead.
1: I only have the plate so far for Virginia. 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

2 Alien EMS, Humphrey First Responders, Dallas Priority, 4502 5 Mile Road. 81-year-old female, unable to eat or drink, unable to ambulate. Repeating 3052 Alien EMS, Humphrey First Responders, Bielasic Priority, 4502 5 Mile Road, between Rogers Road and South Cooper Hill. 3 5 clear at 1325 second tone.

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0: And now it's calling out to the station. Can you please return for driver?
1: Sorry, Steve, do you have Robert just pop up and I am responding?
0: Thank you. Disregard them.
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1: Proceed to copy, no response. 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
0: Yeah, I copy. It's going to be a correction on date of birth. It's going to be June 21st, 99.
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0: calling 87 possibly out of position. I'm not sure what the location this person's heading to is going to be for sure. Originated on Bowen Road. It's a report of a white van, ladders on top, possibly headed towards Mud Creek. Operator of a Casey Brown.
1: Copy.
0: Also supposed to be a female, adult female in the van. Possibly intact, sporadic operation.

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0: 2-3, Allegheny.
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0: Little Valley to 42-4, 2-6, and 2-3, start heading that way. We got a male with his dog bit another male, and then the person who was bit damaged their truck. They are both verbally yelling at each other. We have asked them to separate. No weapons, no intox.
1: Two, three, nine. 2-16, Chelsea.

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0: 325 QHA, transient for the CMI, BLS Salt Priority, 4863 Hard Scramble Road. 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

0: 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I haven't heard acknowledgement out of Michelle Base yet.
1: Three, and
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1: to the hall.
0: All right, you just wait 23 and then correction 1347.
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0: Number 2, alien masculine, bleed, Cranberry Court Apartments, apartment 16, free male, bleeding, unknown cause or location, causing to a medical alarm. 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
1: 35, this is Roy Bates, acknowledge the call, waiting for a crew.
0: Receive, this is Roy Bates, 1349.

0: Lane 22. Will the vehicle pull off to the side of the road on College Street in the Village of Allegheny? Vehicle pulled off to the side of the road on College Street? Affirmative, right in front of St. Bonaventure. Do you have a plate? PA Zebra Robert Frank 2460. 1350.
1: 8, 7 Little Valley. I'll be in the area. Pull over that vehicle.
0: Okay, 2187. We had no update.
1: Four-year-old male riding U-Pain, 3 and 5 clear at 1350.

0: You didn't show me clear. I did make contact with a male, Tyler Crow. 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
1: 90, what about? I'll be clear of the RM5. I tried calling that lady three times, no answer. She calls back and just transfer to me, please.
0: I'm sorry, 1358.

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0: River to South Dayton, BLS Inquiry, 1730, Route 83, Villanova, lot number 5, 55-year-old male, general illness. Repeating 352 South Dayton, BLS Inquiry, 1730, Route 83, Villanova, lot number 5, 55-year-old male, general illness, 305 clear at 1401.
1: You can tell both units clear. We searched the area. Negative results.
0: Three five two Sail Mesa, BLS unconscious call 3655 School Street, Great Valley. 83-year-old female, unattended. Repeat 352 Salamanca, BLS unconscious call, 3655 School Street, between Depot Street and 417, for an 83-year-old female, unattended, law enforcement and route, male, Yaney 305 clear at 1401.

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Repeating 305 to Seneca Nation Fire, 890 requesting a driver respond to the scene, 327 Broad Street in the city. 55 clear at 1403.

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1730, 1730, Route 83. Lot number 5 for 55-year-old male general illness. Route 352, Southing, BLS at Clarity, 1730, Route 83, lot number 5. 55-year-old male general illness, 385 clear at 1406, second tone.

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0: 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Between South Happy Hollow and Cornell Drive, for a 22-year-old female, prolonged sun exposure, now has a migraine, vomiting, feeling faint. 395 Clear at 1409.

0: Houston 395, I'm responding to the scene.
1: Receive something, Chief. Is your ambulance responding? I know they were last out at Brooks Hospital.
0: To best of my knowledge, yes.
1: Received.
2: I'm going to have a traffic stop in the Tim Hortons parking lot. MCG 5494, MCG 5494. This is going to be North Union.
0: Yeah.

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0: 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Were you able to get any response out of the Nation Fire Department?
1: A negative.
0: Do you happen to know if Salamanca City has a crew available? I definitely need lift assistance. This is a larger patient, and he's requesting to go to UPMC Chautauqua. BLS transport.
1: Stay by.

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1: Hello,
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1: That's phone. I'll have someone get you out of the way. I'm going to be out. I've got definitely just arrived on location with me. So, yeah, go ahead and head towards 327 Broad Street, please.
2: 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Are we heading to Broad Street?
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2: Alright, we're going to do a quick eval on the dog bite victim. We think there was some confusion on more than one call. There isn't a male here to be examined. And the troopers were kind of confused as they didn't call us. But we're going to look at the girl anyway while we're here, and then we'll be clear.
0: Curious, thanks.

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0: to Alien EMS. Steve, please request me respond Carl Street. 78 Romeo, mild confusion, requesting evaluation. Sir, can you drive back to Alien EMS?
1: Yeah.
0: BLS 6, Carl Street. 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
0: Is there any units in my area with a working PBG I could stop by?
1: State police requesting you respond College Street. They're sending in your mail. Confused. Ruby 352 Alien EMS, DLS Sick, College Street. 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Appears to be confused. State police allocation. 385 clear. 1424 second tone.
0: Fourth bell. My car's tied up.

0: 2187.
1: Hearing more calls on the erratic operation of that vehicle?
0: It's negative, just the original friend that was calling in after they left her residence.
1: Copy, I checked all the surrounding areas, negative results. You can show me clear.
0: That's received, 1424.
2: Model Valiant still has a vehicle, mail has been dropped off. I'll be clear of that. Headed down to Great Valley.
0: Proceed 1007.

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1: I'm adding you to a call, 4062 Route 241, out of state, mail, to be a box truck, or a bucket truck rather. He said people are flying by him. He just wants lights so he can hook up electric. It'll take 4 minutes if you could go down there and help with traffic control.
0: Copy, I'll be around.
1: Appreciate it.

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I'm going to call in regarding your EMS response.

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1: Copy.
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0: Reese, I'm going to have a call to Tino if one of you could respond.
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1: Reese, you show 8B on the way to it. 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

0: 299 acres. I'll be out with a male laying on the ground at the corner of North 1st and West 8th.
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0: 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Can you start me the next available tow for the PA Fresh? Yeah, 2-2's going to have one for 1192.
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0: Traffic operator complaint. It's on 219, just past Cotter Road, heading north. Gray SUV. Unknown registration. Back and forth over the center line.
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0: I'll leave behind that vehicle, watching for infractions.
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0: Followed that vehicle from Flayo Road to Crosby's up in Ashford. No infractions observed. I'll be cleared.
1: Proceed 1453.
0: Four eight two two. We're transporting one male, past VON, starting miles in the news.
2: Two eight nine eight three.
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0: Yeah.

0: 480 Louisville.
1: Okay.
0: Jays will have that. I'll be en route to the station to assist 2-2.
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1: Go ahead.
0: I'm on Route 242 near Weller Road. The address is going to be 4804. Somebody left a cooler. We just put it off to the side of the road in case somebody calls.
1: Was it 4804 Weller or Route 242?
0: 242.
1: Seriously, go put it in the phone log unless you want me to make a call. What color was it?
0: Tan. It had some food and beer in it.
1: Copy, thank you.

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0: it's going to be Pennsylvania, Zebra William William 8062, DWW 8062, going to be in the Tops parking lot.
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0: That's probably going to be a negative.
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0: tired of them.
1: The smoke's coming from East Riverside. I'm going to head over that way. It's over the dikes.
0: That works.
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2: 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I'm going to point in the direction of 29's fireworks. 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

0: a bystander said that it seems that they were on this side, just a little bit east of Good Time.
1: Chatham Fork. I'm close to the west city line, so it'll be a minute. Be on 16, just down the road from Crosby's in Gallivan, with New York Lincoln Henry King 9918, LHK 9918.
0: 1531. 3 15 31.

0: Three, six, oh, three. 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
1: What's that?

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0: I confirm the fireworks came from that graduation party. I did advise them that there should be no more fireworks in the area. They said, okay, you can show me clear.
1: Yeah, boy.

0: Fue un...
1: What?
0: Client ID and dispatch ending 475. It's going to be the operator of that motor vehicle. Two verbal warnings. 1180 David, 375-22, I believe. Broken windshield.

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2: Your
3: response only in full bond. I got a report of two females fighting in the main entrance. One female is wearing a purple shirt. She had a backpack. The other female got her hair.
0: Two, 9, is this a physical fight?
1: Over at the North State Street, West State Street split. New York plate, John George Frank, 9743.
0: Screen him, did you go?
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1: Dallas.
2: I'm going to be clear of 29. I'm going to be out 108 West Green, attempt to locate.

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1: 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I will be issuing one UTT for 1180, David.
2: 1545.

0: 395 to Salamanca City, fire alarm activation, 25 Jefferson Street, third floor, apartment 6, smoke detector. Repeating, 395 to Salamanca City, fire alarm activation, 25 Jefferson Street, third floor, apartment 6, smoke detector. Can I clear? 1549.
1: Yeah,

0: 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They're getting additional arms, third floor. Nothing further.
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0: 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It's going to be in the lobby, couple doors.
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0: alarm services, two burglar alarms, lobby east, and lobby double doors.
1: 451, Sonic Hotel.
0: What?
1: Those alarms are probably coming from outside the scene, got possible fire upstairs.
0: Copy, 02, did you copy that?
2: That's affirmative. I'll be in route. I'm up there.
3: This is Ray, you gotta repeat what you said.
2: I have car 7 as well.
3: Hey, you guys gotta repeat. 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

0: Hey, we got it. 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
1: Copy.
0: LT, Captain Greg.

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0: Hey, all waiting crew.
1: Very soon. Tell me, guys, why?
2: I know active fire at this time. It looks like it was a small kitchen fire. We'll be out ventilating. You can keep Killbuck and Second Nation on standby locals right now.
1: Very interesting.

Yeah, it looks like it's going to be electric. 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

0: I want.
1: What?
0: 2-7 and myself are going to be clear from this. 02 is on scene with a Seneca Nation Marshal as well as cell make a fire. Reportedly, the fire is out. No evacuation is needed at this time.
1: Four.

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0: Small fire found in one of the bedrooms. 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I can go ahead and release Kilbuck. If you would, keep Snack and H on standby for the time being.
1: Very soon.
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0: You can share my desert. Good night.
2: You also 2190 at 1613.

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It appears to be reset. 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

0: Valley traffic, Perrysburg.
1: What?
0: Oh, yeah, Route 39 here, Edwards Corners Road, with New York, Lincoln, Charlie, John, 7137, LCJ, 7137.
1: 1626.

0: 305, Blonde EMS, Ayla Sick, 100 Miller Street, Blonde Nursing Home, White Oak, 412.
1: Door.
0: 34-year-old female, low blood pressure, high fever, possible sepsis. Repeating 305, Blonde EMS, Ayla Sick, 100 Miller Street, White Oak, 412, door. 305 cleared, 1627.

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0: 46 Sunset Drive, welfare check on 3 children. They were just dropped off to that residence. Caller stating that the children will be beaten and threatened.

0: 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I'm bringing 02 up with me.
1: Yeah, I'm emailing.

0: So I hope that doesn't matter. I'm trying to clear the last.
1: 2:21:56.
2: Six oh nine West State Street is going to be lower back apartment. Speak to a caller regarding harassment complaint.
3: 10-4.

0: Doing 5, Sama here.
1: Who's the on-call?
0: We're at Small Fire 1 Unit 6 on the third floor, number 3 division. Fire's not extinguished. Ventilation's not complete. We're going to be out for a little bit of investigation. Engine 1, truck 6 will available on scene if needed. We'll be out for a while.
2: Okay.

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1: Great Valley. 4845, 242, I'll get up.
2: Can I get a blotter number for the incident and the time of call?
0: Complaints of a dog being left in a vehicle for over two hours now at the Machias Town Park on Union Street. The vehicle owners are in the pool.
1: Copy. Yeah. Time of call, 15:31.
2: 10-4, thank you.

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1: But
0: you have a business director coming up to see the CEO that's with you.

5 Allegheny EMS, Alice unconscious, 2193 North 5th Street. 8-year-old female, unresponsive, unknown if breathing. Repeating 35 Allegheny EMS, Alice unconscious, 2193 North 5th Street. 35 clear, 1652.

0: 喂，
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0: After you cleared the town park complaint, a complaint on Rosser Hill Road regarding an 8-year-old boy that was left at a residence and his parents have left the area.
1: Copy.

0: Filmmaker, go ahead.
1: I can't remember if I released them or not. You can release the same information as well with my things, please.
0: Duration.
2: Sure, you should put a copy of the rest. Thank you.
0: 1655.

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Repeating 35 Allegheny Ale and Pouches, 2193 North 5th Street. 35 Clear, 1659.

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0: Do you know if Chief Sturgeon is back at the station?
1: I'm not talking. Yeah.
2: Then, for a move, I'm going to need one of you to come up here to the third floor, apartment 6. It's all the way at the end on the left.
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1: Any idea what's the center responding to the hall? We know it's go. Waiting for a crew.
0: 37 to answer.
2: 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You can show me clear.
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0: 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When my base answers up, you can just have them roll. 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

0: 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Tower 6 is going to be remaining on scene.
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1: I would proceed South Main South. The parent and child will be out in the back parking lot.
0: Be there in about 02.
1: Copy. They'll be out back at 2-3.
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2: Logging a field interview with a male named Corey. I noticed he is the same male in the background of that cell phone that was located. He's going to come to the station and get it at some point today.
0: That works.

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2: 542, can we respond to an abandoned vehicle? 79 Potter Road. Color State Track minivan's been left in the middle of the roadway. No one's around. It's not running. People are honking complaints near Lime Lake.
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0: 5-2-2200 West Bay Street, the Medical Arts Building. There's a suspicious male carrying a large knife attempting to cut down one of the trees near the Medical Arts Building.
1: 3-5. 3-0.

0: Давайте.
1: I got one male on board. I'm going to be in the OGH. I'm going to notify them.
0: 10-4, can you just put his name in each other?
1: Affirmative.

0: One.
1: Good.
2: Jimmy could have seen when I have one female on board, one juvenile male on board, in route to UPMC Chautauqua. Starting miles already.
1: Good.
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1: Excellent.

0: Bill George Keach, behind the shed for sale here, in between there and Metal Car Building 2, hiding in the woods.
1: Yeah,
2: you're able to clear as well. I'll meet you back at the station.
1: 10-4, you said clear the scene?
2: That's affirmative.
1: Copy that.
2: Plane 3451. Show myself. All units in flight department clear.
3: 417 Taylor. I was just wondering if you could cut limbs off the tree. We advise him not to do that. You can show both in square.
1: 4.

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2: Q3 to 02. ESL 941 form in fax over. Do you want me to fill it out when I get there?
3: Just fill it out when you get here. I'll call you when you're doing it.
2: Appreciate it.

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0: I'll be clear. Your number's been updated.
1: Appreciate it. Thank you.

0: 4493.
1: Nah, I
0: need it. 1500 block West Henley. Someone got locked out of a house at their house sitting. I'm gonna try to help them out.

0: Here's my 15 Main Street. Speak to caller about harassment, saying that the neighbor that is a male is causing issues.
1: Copy, I'll be in now.
2: Okay, I'm going to be clear of 25 Jefferson. I have secured that apartment. Go ahead, that's fine.
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2: Twenty 74, can you respond to 3859 West Branch Road for an unwanted person? Caller states that Lucas is there causing issues, refuses to leave.
0: You're out.

0: 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Was notify you, UPMC, if you haven't already.
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1: 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I will report on file.

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0: Willie's on 4 Patrol Sinsville. 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Caller thinks he's trying to do this intentionally on Sherlock Hall Road.
1: Two, three, copy.
0: 243.

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1: Where is he?
0: Starting mileage, 34328.
1: Me?
0: Six-year-old male passed out, now semi-conscious. Are you being 35, go on to EMS, ALS unconscious, 42 Commercial Street, Apartment D, 35 clear, 1805.

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0: 4-4.

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2: Healthy breathing, 53 Eagle Street, apartment C1, 35 clear, 1808.

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Starting mileage is 116030.

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1: Allegheny 8, show you clear, returning at 1810.
0: I just checked the entirety of Prospect, negative so far. Be checking some of the side roads. Copy. I'm heading south on front.
1: I'll give him a call.
2: Thank you.
0: Ten four. I'll check that area. Oh.
1: Pursuit.

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1: I received security 1313.

0: 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It's going to be a 2021 Ram pickup truck, Miller Mountain Drive.
1: 867. That mail was dropped off. The address was 10723 Rock Springs Road, ending 11-6031.

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I'll be on at 3-1, ending mileage, 3-4, 3-3-5, 3-4, 3-3-5.

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0: That's where he came from.

0: 4493.
1: You stated Crosstown Alliance Church, which would be the one at the end of Main Street, correct?
0: That's affirmative.
1: 10-4, we're checking Main Street now.
0: Yeah.
2: 344. Father wasn't sure exactly where, but it's all the fight in that general area, he believes.

0: 30044. I didn't see anything. I'm headed north on the extension.
1: Pursuit 2426, can you go to lot 42, Meadowbrook on Gargoyle, see if you can assist the caller. It says he got a young or baby woodchuck with a can stuck on his head, and they're out just looking for assistance.
0: Who's the
1: there he is.

0: Right, thank you.
1: Show me clear, OGH. Nails been dropped off. If you went back to see.
0: F-14.

0: Detect the Pleasant Street area, including Erie Street, negative. Are there any other updates?
1: It's a negative.
0: Ten four, fill it back. So there, he's already checked.
1: Yeah, well.

0: 4430, are you negative? We took the area thoroughly, unable to locate the individual. Please contact the caller, advise them.
1: For 4430, can you respond to 104 South Fifth Street to assist 35? Colors, these are two unwanted people in our residence. They went outside, but now they're in the shed. Color states one of the people does have order of protection against them, could be Venezuelan.
0: 4-4. 3-0. 3-5-9-3. Can you confirm that order? And additionally, for the fire alarm at the Dillon house, there's an awful alarm I heard leaving.

395-2 Gowanda, BLS, difficulty breathing, 84 Chestnut Street, it's going to be the apartment Diaz and David in the back, 58-year-old female with difficulty breathing, ongoing issues with breathing, wants an evaluation. Repeating 395-2 Gowanda, BLS, difficulty breathing, 84 Chestnut Street, Gowanda, apartment Diaz and David in the back, 395 clear, 1829.

Cheyenne Route 1829.

0: 4493, Michelle 30R out.
1: Go ahead. 400 blocks South 6, I hear him over here. They all left the garage, I checked it. Madeline's calling for Vinny somewhere over here.
0: Ten four.
1: Three five nine three, is there an order?
2: Standby.

0: Neither. Three shot.
1: Three shot. Three, five copies is against both individuals, Madeline Bowen and Benny Whalen.

0: 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Get orders against both parties.
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2: Three 0 to 3 5. What's your location?
1: Calling back to 100 block South 5th. They were in between here somewhere. Could hear them yelling. I don't know where they were.

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0: this known for, can you pronunciate the last name? Is it Griner?
1: For Robert, Edward. Ida, Nora. 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
0: 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Come outside. I'm front. I'm going to save it from her on it. UDIR.
1: Yeah,

0: 426 Little Valley.
1: 426.
0: Cam wasn't moving, it's totally clear.
1: Receive, thank you.

0: Y'all go female Madeline, that is a stay away as well. Copy that.
1: Received 818 18 4.

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0: 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That juvenile's been turned over to staff.
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0: 2197, little guy.
1: That's right.
0: That mail was dropped off at a Dresden, sending mileage. 34342. 34342. You can tell me there.
1: Where is it, 1844?

0: 3811 in Low Valley. You can show me clear.
1: Where is he? 3811.
2: Seven four. You guys able to get all the physical copy of the warrant from parole?
1: Negative.
2: Seriously. As I know, Morgan will be heading towards jail. I'll try and get parole phone calls to see if he can pass it over.
1: Great.

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1: Area.
2: I'm on 86, go ahead and turn around.
1: We're received. Do you have another unit with you or in the car?
2: Negative, 1-4 and 1-5 are going to be out of service.
1: Received, what time are you at?
3: Out.
2: I'm on till 12.

0: I'm on 86, go ahead and turn around.
1: We're received. Do you have another unit with you or in the car?
0: Negative, 1-4 and 1-5 are going to be out of service.
1: Received, what time are you at?
0: I'm on till 12.
1: Receive, I've got a welfare check. When the next shift comes in, I'll have them follow you there. It's at 4198 Goodwin's Landing Road. Caller called 911. I went to Chautauqua County and got passed back here. Caller states he thinks he found human feces in his yard. It made him feel unsafe and uncomfortable. He's stating people are going after him. He has had drug use today. He's scared. Steve, I'll try to get you more help. He states that this is a small wooden cabin with an outhouse next to it.
0: Cabin.
1: He wanted to wait inside. I directed him, no, to wait outside for you so you could be aware. He said there's a red car in the driveway, some trucks near the entrance.
0: Oh, my God.
1: He just got out of Cat County Jail, he said, a week ago, so I'm going to call there and see what they know about him.
0: Gotcha, thank you.
1: 86.
2: The truck was online. You should get there yet and call him kind of line.
1: Receive, thank you. 86, did you copy? I'm going to call the jail and try to find out more about him.
2: That's the firm. I believe I'm familiar with him.
1: I don't have a phone number for him. He said he got four phones taken away. He was speaking over me the entire time, so I had a hard time getting information. No drinking, has smoked marijuana and other things.
3: He came to the store, started harassing her. He has left, but you will report on file.
4: Ten four. I'll be clear from here, and I'll start heading that way.
3: Yeah.

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1: Go ahead.
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305 Limestone Trans Am, ballistic priority, 515 Main Street, 37-year-old male, shoulder pain with a history of strokes. We're repeating 305 Limestone Trans Am, ballistic priority, 515 Main Street, 305 clear, 18 6.

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Route 417, near Birmingham Road, near registration Lincoln, Lincoln Sam, 5419, LLS, 5419.

451 Stone Villa, set priority. 515 Main Street. 37-year-old male, shoulder pain. Has a history of strokes. Repeating 35 Limestone, feel a sick priority. 515 Main Street, 35 clear, 19-1.

0: Hi there.
1: I'm clear. Yeah, I completed on scene. You and I have both these individuals on charges for them. Be returning.
2: Oh, really? Are we up?

0: Please,
1: I have a DIR on file. Can you show me, please?
0: I don't know.

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1: 3811?
0: Can you just check for OPs? I'll have a name and date of birth when ready.
1: I'm ready, and Yale 386 headed your way.
0: Copy. Last name is going to be Paul, Ocean, Tom, Robert, Zebra, Edward, Boy, Ocean, William, Sam, King, Ida. First name is going to be Blaze, Boy, Lincoln, Edward, Young, Sam. Date of birth, 12/06/1996.
1: I'll check. He was just released from Cat County on Wednesday.
0: Copy. Just trying to see if that stay away is still in effect.
1: Are you saying I'm trying to load justice off?

0: Oh, well, Low Valley, where are you calling?
1: That's correct.
0: Okay, go ahead.
1: So they're against each other. So there's Patrick to refrain from Blaze. There's two of them. One expires in January of 29. The other ones will stay away from Patrick. So they're against each other both ways.
0: Got me.

0: 8, Nick, go ahead.
1: Hi, thanks.
0: Yeah, the county for a couple minutes. Go ahead.
1: 86.

0: Yes, Deolian.
1: Go ahead.
0: I need you guys to respond to a harassment call at the Moonlight Motel for Kevin in room 24 is harassing, making threats to a Scott.
1: Copy, we'll advise which car's going.
0: Receive. Go ahead.
1: Be clear from that warrant. Can you put me on the advice bill, please? D6 location.
0: Receive.
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0: 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Caller states last night or early this morning his camper was stolen from his property.
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2: 4-4. Respond at Domino's. Store management states there's a female that is requesting to leave the property. She's refusing to leave. Later denied her service, and she is not leaving the property. She can be older female wearing a plain pink blouse.
3: Here we go.
0: 3-5 will go for 4-4. 3-3-9, can you take a look for a welfare check intersection Route 62 and Van Atten Road? Caller states elderly male is sitting on the side of the road with a radio and keeps jumping out from the traffic.
4: Copy.

0: 93 with a bad. I'm going to be out at Thomas Place in Carlton. Spotted Corey Foster. I believe he has a warrant on his helmet.
1: Appreciate it. Repeat, Leona.

0: Joe Bofian was clear of the playground, spoke to someone that was also at the park. She said that she didn't see any fighting, but there was a group of children. We'll be in the area.
1: 10-4, 1940.
2: I'll be in the area. Do we know if he was on 62 or on Van Ness? Copy, I haven't seen him yet.
3: What about at 4093?

0: 2193 Willowback. Can you see if they'll take Corey? I don't think right now.
1: Received. It is a 505 out of Salamanca City Police. I'm trying to call him.
0: You should walk in the school.

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1: 7-4, can you relay that I spoke to Salmix PD? If you guys bring the mail to them, they will take him.
0: Yes.
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0: Okay. He's gonna be out at 9864 Route 52. He's all set. He's just jamming out some music.
1: Do you get a name?
0: Yeah, Daniel Pine.
1: Manager.
0: 3054.
1: Serena, you're completely broken. Was that a Daniel?
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0: 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Any mileage is going to be 23246. 23246. All right, that's me, Jamestown.
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